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0: 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In the city. 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The dopest beats are ready. Testing speakers.
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I know this is the same road I took the day I left home, but it sure looks different now. Well, I guess I look different too, 'cause time changes everything. I wonder what they'll say

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